0: Houghton Fire.
1: K3
0: is going to have a Patriot fuse unless you want clear return.
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0: Lotto 1 cleared by command. 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
0: 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Engine 1 is clear the quarters in 2043.

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0: Austin Fire dispatching ambulance to 211 Norfolk Street. It's going to be for an 85-year-old male party, high blood pressure, cardiac issues.
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0: verifies possession card 5. SA1995 Old Post Road. 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
2: Mobile fire, you're calling Walpole County Control.
3: Walpole County Control answering Walpole.
2: Sir, just be advised, our engine company reports that they're going to handle the transport from Old Post Road. They can cancel the Sharon apparatus.
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0: Okay, on scene. Measure 12 and quarters.

0: 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Ambulance is going to be committed. 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

5 off 5 plates of Stonehenge Engine 3A1 off 30 Memorial Drive at Walmart Pit with a transport. Again, Dave on fire. Plates in the tones. Engine 3A1 off the Walmart committed with a transport. 12 off.

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0: All right, Steve, I have you on responding 280 Temple Street, Central Station, 2226. Catherine, we were getting incoming medical, 317 Harvard Court, difficulty breathing.
1: All right, start mutual aid ambulance, we'll need one we can. We'll call a group for coverage.
0: Okay, Steve, mutual aid ambulance, Town of Abington. 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
2: EMS response 2229. Abington 1, just be advised, you're responding solo at this time.

0: Guthrie. Right answer, Guthrie. Judy Temple Street is live from smoking in the bathroom. 246 is returning, Guthrie, and 242 is pointing to have a call. You have a good email.
1: Receive alarm set, smoking in the bathroom. 246 is returning, car 3242 responding with the Abington ambulance report. Three, just be advised, no takers.

0: Jeffrey and Avenue A1 at court.
1: Godfrey, Avenue A1 on location, out of court.
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0: Just to the right of the call stack in front of you.
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1: 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The EMS response at 22 minutes.
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0: 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It's going to be apartment 86.
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1: In between arrival, BMC South, 36 minutes. Stone Fire dispatching engine 1, mutual-aid ambulance in the town of Avon, 1044 Park Street, for the EMS response, 36 minutes.

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Public Fire Dispatching Engine 2 Ambulance 319 Mount Pleasant Ave for the EMS response at 158. Peter Hill Road, take a left onto Mount Pleasant. Number 19 is the last building on the right before School Street.

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0: 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They should be on the way there.
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0: 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Going off on scene. Large commercial building. Nothing showing three sides. No alarms indicated. We'll be investigating.
1: Engine 3 will be in large commercial building. Nothing showing three sides. Engine 3 will be investigating. 633.

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1: You're on fire, answering Engine 3.
0: An initial verbal report of a momentary power outage in the building. Trigger the alarm. Panel's been reset. No further problem. Show is clear.
1: Verbal report of a power outage. Trigger the alarm. 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No further problem. 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
0: Do you have an apartment?
1: 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She took a fall on Monday, still in pain, a lot of bruising.

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0: 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How are you, Robin?
1: 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Car is 3242-244-A1. 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

0: 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Got 3 left. Offman Street, come in.
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0: 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C3A1 returning, multiple patient refusal. Command terminated.
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0: 5.5. Car 5, I have a call coming in. It's going to be a 2-car NVA East Street at Paul Revere Road.
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0: Interstate 2, location East Street, the corner of Paul Revere. 2-car MVA. It's fairly minor in nature. We'll be investigating.
1: 3C Interstate 2, have you off East Street at Paul Revere. 2-car MVA, appears minor, 740.

0: We have two car motor vehicle accidents. Be it minor. SA2 is going to be evaluated. One on short transport.
1: Received 25VA appears minor. SA2 evaluating one on short transport, 742.

0: for 9-2.
1: 9-2 is going to be clear returning. Mitigated some fluid spill. SA2 is still evaluating. They'll let you know what's going on.
0: Receive 9-2, I have you cleared. Mitigating some fluids. 9-2 facility. SA2 still evaluating. 745.

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3: SA2, is he clear with the
1: assigned refusal? SA2, is he clear with the refusal 748?

Medic 1's transporting the same loop via Howland Road.

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1: Engine 1 responding to an MVA 93 South prior to exit 3.
2: Norfolk County Control has back 93 southbound prior to exit 3. Norfolk County, Channel 2.
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0: Open engine one's on air responding 93 south in the area of exit 3 for the MBA.
1: Norfolk County Control has that. Milton, you're on responding 93 southbound prior to exit 3 for the motor vehicle accident. I'm going to start Canton and Randolph as well. Norfolk County Control calling Randolph Fire.
0: Randolph Fire.
1: Randolph, do you have apparatus available to respond highway run 93 southbound prior to exit 3 with Milton and Canton?
0: That's affirmative, 93 south prior to exit 3. That's going to be our engine 2, ambulance 1.
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1: Norfolk County Control answering Milton Edge 1.
0: Coastal PE1 is going to be transporting 1 to the Milton. We're going to be clear releasing the channel.
1: Norfolk County Control has that. Coastal EMS transporting 1 to Milton, releasing fire ground channel 2, E14.

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1: Hey, friends. 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Sherman Fire is dispatching Ambulance 1, Car 5, 26 Parks Drive. 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
1: 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I'll start National Grid for pole number 9. 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
1: A1, I have you on responding, 821. To be advised for PDD, you will only be able to access it from the Bay Road entrance, is what they stated.
0: My guy 3 is clear of wagon F. Command terminated, no immediate has.
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0: 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Car 5, off course, traffic command.
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0: Anyone can be transporting one VLS to Mr. Wellesley. Car 5, clear command, Sherman.
1: A1 transporting 1 BLS, Newton Wellesley. Car 5, I have you clear returning. Command terminated, 31. Over fire answering anyone.
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0: 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Sir, are you guys receiving the fire trouble panel, fire panel trouble at the Boss Cold Storage on Turnpike Street? Appreciate it, thank you. Holbrook Fire.
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0: 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Thank you. 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
0: Westwood Fire to Norfolk County Control. That was Channel 2.
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1: Norfolk County Control is answering, Westwood.
0: Yes, can we have a Canton response? Ourselves and Dedham are responding to a motor vehicle accident with injuries, 95 northbound at exit 13, University Ave. It's involving a trooper, and they've asked us to step it up.
1: Norfolk County Control has that. We'll start the Canton apparatus, 95 northbound at exit 13.
0: Thank you, ma'am.
1: Norfolk County Control to Westwood. You can take fire ground channel 2 for that.

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0: You got Car 2, engine 2, ladder 1. We're going to be coming from the E Street area. You want to give us an update?
1: Okay, I have that deputy. Right now it's past University Ave, so our company is making a loop on 138. And we also pinned

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0: You can put me on scene, I'll assume 95 command. 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Appears a minor MVA between two vehicles and a state trooper. Give you an update on injuries.
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1: State trooper is uninjured, will be a refusal. I have two possible patients from a minor MCA. 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
3: Yes, ma'am. I'm just confirming that Canton is sending an ambulance to that motor vehicle accident, I-95 northbound.
2: That's affirmative. Canton Engine 6 ambulance 3 are on responding.
3: 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Thank you, ma'am.
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2: Loud and clear in Bellingham. 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
3: Braintree, loud and clear on the test. Good morning. One in, one.
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1: 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Can you start me the second ambulance out of the scene? I'll give you an update on a patient in a few.
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1: Due to West Fire, we have an ambulance in court at Station 1. You can have them respond.
2: If you want us to send our second ambulance, I'll tell Norfolk County they can cancel this. The fire to Norfolk County Control.
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0: 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We'll go back to channel one. We have 908.
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1: Acton, loud and clear, 1-1.
0: Okay. 1-1. District 14, testing with Acton. District 101. District 14 testing with Carlisle. Carlisle,
2: Sonia, loud and clear. 1-1.
0: Received 101. District 14 testing with Concord.
3: Concord 1-1.
0: Received 1-1. District 14 is testing with Framingham.
4: Framingham, loud and clear, 1-1.
0: Received 1-1. District 14 is testing with Holliston, 1-1. District 14 is testing with Hopedale.
5: Hopedale, loud and clear, 1-1.
0: Received 1-1. District 14 is testing with Hoppington.
6: FB1 is open fire.
7: Answering FB1.
6: Yes, ma'am. The next 15 minutes or so be conducting a fire drill. The only one for today. Jones Elementary School, 137 Walnut Street.
7: I have that. 917.
8: Loud and clear. Foxborough 1-0, Hudson 1-1.
9: Randolph, I know Fall County Control. Can we get a fire ground channel for 3 Bartlett Road for the odor of gas inside?
7: No, Fall County Control has that. 3 Bartlett Road. It's going to be fire ground channel 2.
0: District 14 is testing with Palmer.
10: Loud and clear, 1-1.
0: Steve, 1-1. District 14 is testing with Maynard.
11: Maynard, loud and clear, 1-1.
0: Steve, 1-1. District 14 is testing with Milford.
12: Milford, loud and clear, 1-1.
0: Steve, 1-1. District 14 is testing with Natick.
11: Nate,
0: loud and clear, 1-1. Received, 1-1. District 14 is testing with Northboro.
13: And clear, we are 1-1.
0: Received, 1-1. District 14 is testing with Tierborne, 1-1. District 14 is testing with Shrewsbury. Received 1-1. District 14 is testing with Stowe.
12: Stowe has the test loud. Clear, we're 1-0.
0: Received 1-0. District 14 is testing with Sudbury, 1-1. District 14 is testing with Wayland.
11: Wayland, loud and clear. We are 1-1.
0: Received 1-1. District 14 is testing with Westboro. Received 1-1. Is there anyone else on the air?

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0: I'm up at 24 Nichols. Nothing's an alarm. Fire prevention just completed a test there. Let's have the alarm company follow up with the owners.
1: NC2, I have you out at 24 Nichols. Nothing's an alarm. Fire prevention's on the scene. We'll have them follow up with the alarm company, 1010.
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1: Good morning. 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It'll be RIT training.
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2: I'm 31.
3: A1, you can show us responding. Do you have a nature?
2: 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It's going to be an 80-year-old male party. Took a fall, no reported PI this time.
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1: Echo fire hazard. 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Fire, placing the zone, station coverage, A1 will be committed with the transport from 435 East Main Street. Again, A1 placing the zone for coverage, A1 will be committed from 435 East Main Street. 1046. 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
1: Avon Fire, placing the tone, station coverage, A1 will be committed with the transport from 435 East Main Street. Again, A1 placing the tone for coverage, A1 will be committed from 435.

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1: 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A1 is preparing an ALS transport to Emerson. 1055.
2: 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Company to be on the air for a fire drill.
1: Rockland Fire has that. Company's on the air for a fire drill. 1055.

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1: Received, day 2, same traffic, 1056.

0: Chuckle Guy's answering to some of us. Completely low audio. Is that going to be Market Street on a test?
1: Market Street, Calvary Chapel.
0: 175 Market, Calvary Chapel. I have that.

0: 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Sudbury Fire. A1, 1 ALS to Emerson.
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0: Just the advice. State police just advised us of a tractor trailer rollover. It's going to be Mass Pike eastbound in the ramp system to 495 north. I don't know if you can just send units up there. You guys can get there first. Again, tractor trailer rollover. Precautionary. The driver is out of the truck.
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0: gonna go on. Can you cancel your response to that CT unit rollover? We're gonna be all set with the resources we have on scene.
1: It's a fire hazard. Thank you, Westbrook.

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1: 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They have the gate open for.

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0: Receiving a medical at Ocean State, 360 Market Street. Elderly female party took a fall with a head strike.
1: 275, as that, you can start the ladder in A3.
0: Rockland Fire to Lotto 183, do you have that direct?
2: Isn't responding. A3 responding.
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0: Rockland Fire has that, 270s, can I have Pleasant Street Command, Engine 12, you're on responding, 360 Market Street, Ocean State, in the parking lot, EMS, 1129.

Claire calling Medic One. Medic One. Per PD, it's going to be on the Green Street side by the tennis court. Appreciate it.

0: 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We'll be up there for me about here if you want to cancel return.
1: 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We're clear, we're remaining on the air for a box plug-up.
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0: All units are going to be clear, 177 VFW Drive, the rear building. This is going to be dust from cleaning. Command terminated.
1: Rockland 5, I'm has that. Command terminated, it'll be dust from cleaning. All apparatus will be clear. 136.

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0: 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Headlock, elderly female.
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0: Follow on to ambulance 2. A2, can you assist the ambulance 25 Green Street per engine 3?
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0: Abington Fire Department dispatching ambulance 1, ambulance 2, 25 Green Street in the driveway EMS, 1146.

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0: Randolph, do you have an ambulance available for the town of Avon?
1: That's affirmative. Address and nature, please.
0: It's going to be in the area of 294 Pond Street for a reported two-car MVA, one party complaining of back pain.
1: Received 294 Pond Street, town of Avon, MVA back pain.

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0: Alright, they may want a fire alarm transport, they want to South Shore.
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2: Snowfire engine 2 is going off, last indicated. Looks like work is on, we'll be investigating. Go ahead, G5.
3: Yeah, I'm texting you that
2: now. Okay, received, thank you.
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3: 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Sudbury Fire. A1, we're back in quarters.
4: 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We'll do.
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0: 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Or fired NC6.
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0: 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Engine 3, Car 2, 12 Tea Party Lane for a residential fire alarm activation called in by the alarm company, indicating second floor smoke detector, key holders in group, ETA 10 minutes. 12 Tea Party Lane, residential fire alarm, second floor smoke detector. 1206.
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0: En route, 12 Tea Party. 27. No front kind of control, the answering Milton car 2.
2: We have a confirmed brush fire approximately 30 by 30 area on the Skyline Trail. We currently have our engine 1, squad 1, Quincy engine 5 investigating.
0: No front kind of control has a confirmed brush fire approximately 30 by 30 on Skyline Trail. Milton engine 1 and squad 1 in a Quincy engine 5 investigating. 12-8.
3: Robin 111, about EMS at 1208.

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1: Yeah, it's just as info, the patient is not bleeding, correct and unconscious.
2: If you want to send a Kubota up with some water cans and hand tools, we can work on this up here.
3: Message received. You want the Kubota with the water can and hand tools.
4: 200, and we have that direct. 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
3: Can you repeat that? What apparatus won't be able to get in?
4: The path will not be wide enough for the brush truck to get in.
3: Okay, message received. We got the DTR Kubota up there, and we are going to contact Quincy for their Kubota as well. Are you still with the Quincy engine?
4: Commander, it's about 20 under 5 to switch over to channel 2.

0: 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Can you have engine 4 go to headquarters for the time being? We're going to be tied up here for the time.
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1: 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We got our engine 2 crew coming up in the Kubota with some water cans and hand tools. Let me know if you need anything further.
0: Proceed.
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0: Final out from 270. We will not need a call pulled on this one. Thank you.
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0: 100. I'm here with DCR, and he's saying that it's possible you may not be able to access this Randolph Ave. If not, you can back out and come back to Forest, and he can take you up this way.
1: Proceed. We're on the back side of Buck Hill right now. We're trying to make access.
0: Okay, and the message. Either way, even if you bring the Kubota back here, he's saying to access that location, you're going to have to go on foot up the hill.
1: Received.
2: One that's there, even five. You can show us clear of St. Luke's and returning.
1: Medical and clear, returning.
0: 421. 200
1: to command.
0: Command answering
1: 200. You want the Kubota back down there to shuttle people?
0: That's affirmative. Do you have the Quincy engine crew with you now?
1: Negative, they're back down off Randolph Ave. I'll send 200 Bravo back down with the Kubota. Me and 200 Pump are going to close it up.
0: Okay, message.
3: Quincy engine 5 to Milton. We're working our way up Skyline right now on foot.
0: Command had that 200, you have that direct.
1: Risky, they may be better off just continuing in on foot, going straight up Skyline.
4: 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I'll meet you at Buck Hill and Skyline. Bring you up here.
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0: 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They're going to be making their way up off of Chickatawa as well.
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0: Then prior to Medic 2, the bridge will be closed for vehicle traffic for about 3 to 4 minutes.
1: John, can I move to Council Route? 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
0: Master box 1222 on the test. 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
2: 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I am receiving a medical at Long Meadow Drive. 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
0: Quincy Engine 5 is going to be on scene up here with some hand tools and water pack.
1: Okay, on the message, we have State 40 and State 43 heading up with the DCR now as well. We'll let you know if you need any additional resources.
0: What is that message?

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1: Fire detector. Homeowner has been advised to replace. I'll be clear.
0: Homeowner has been advised to replace. You're clear. 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
1: Power was secured to those traffic lights via the breakers in the box. I'll be clear. Riley Brothers remain on scene.
0: 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Riley Brothers to handle. 1234.

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0: 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Has State 40 and City 43 met up with you yet?
1: I have one State guy up here. I also have Engine 2 up here.
0: Message received. How are you making out?
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0: straight fire apparatus responding from North Road left onto Willard Grant. It's going to be the first, the second, excuse me, house on the right side.
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0: State's going to remain on scene up here. Engine 2 is going to be clear as well. I'm going to come down with Engine 2.
1: Okay, on the message. State's going to remain on scene. Yourself and Engine 2 are going to be clear. 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
0: 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State 4 is remaining on scene. Are you guys all set where you are?
1: Engine 5 is all set, clearing.
0: Message received, Quincy, Engine 5. 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
1: Our engine 2 is reporting that the brush fire has been knocked down. We have C40 remaining on scene. All Milton apparatus is going to be making up. We're going to be returning the channel and terminating command.
0: Norfolk County Control has that. Milton Engine 2 reporting the brush fire has been knocked down. C40 on scene. 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
1: Open fire dispatching A1, car 3242, 81 School Street, apartment 4. It's going to be Washington Street, School Street, after the Spelman Center, 4th house, 1310.

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0: 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Sounds like it was a local smoke detector. 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
1: So far, expecting ambulance 1, utility says kind of Canton, the Bright View of Canton, 125 Turnpike Street, M322 EMS 1316.

0: 拜拜。
1: So, Cosby, Clear, Willie, Grant, A1, we'll have a transport shortly.
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1: Answering.
0: Be advised, I have the engine and a mutual aid ambulance going to 435 Park Street for two separate calls on a sumo party having a seizure in a vehicle.

0: Hey, 150A1 route, Thomas Stoughton, 435 Park Street, EMS.
1: A1, have you in room? You should leave the Stoughton, 435 Park Street for EMS, 1351.
0: Bye. If you're not responding, you're down 435 Park Street, EMS.
2: A1A1, have you responding? You're going to be meeting our engine one.
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0: It's going to be 1 Meadowbrook Way, Bedrock Recovery. 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Actually, Randolph, you can disregard. Disregard.
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0: Engine 282 on scene. We have the 1.5-story commercial supermarket strip center. We have horns and strobes activated. Building appears to be evacuated. Nothing showing from three sides. 200 will be investigating and have in command.
1: Sudbury Fire has that engine 282 on location. 1.5-story commercial supermarket. Horns and strobes activated. Nothing shown from three sides. Engine 2 is command.

0: Analyst indicating rooftop number 10. Engine 2 and A2's crew is going to go up to investigate. Break. Command the car 3. The keys are still secure in the Knox box.
1: Car 3 has the update. Fire hunting control car 3 on command, on location. Car 3 will have command.
2: Sudbury Fire has the car 3 on location with the update with command. 1438.

0: Yeah, go ahead. We'll take it.
1: Great, Dave. This is going to be for 460 Washington Street, Unit 207, and that's 460 Washington Street from 207 for a male party with swelling in his arm.
0: Receipt. We have that. We're going to be responding from Needham, so we'll be on a delay.
1: Aether, I have you responding from Needham on a delay, 1439.
2: Hey, what up, you say you can tone it?
1: B1's in, you tone it.

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Ambulance 30 is off at Mass General Hospital. Engine 2 ambulance 1 coming in on scene 11 North Shore Road. 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

speak, okay? 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
2: 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Number 2, Rebecca Road, EMS, come up 1442.

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1: Slippery Fire is on for command.
0: The system's reset to normal and is holding. Unknown cause for that alarm. Confidence is clear and shortly.
1: Slippery Fire has that. System's been reset and holding. Unknown cause for the alarm. Company's clear and shortly. 1449.
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1: The brake fire is on for command.
0: The system's reset to normal and is holding. Unknown cause for that alarm. Confidence is clearing shortly.
1: Subway Fire has that. System's been reset and holding. Unknown cause for the alarm. Company's clearing shortly. 1449.
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2: Rockland engine called the fire alarm, A3, change 41 to South Door, engine 12 to clear, returning.
3: Rockland fire has that A2 to transport in South Shore, engine 12 clear, 1506.
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1: For a tattoo.
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Area of 100 Horse Pond Road at the rail trail. 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
1: 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Engine 2, I believe you got stepped on. What was your message?
0: 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I went too early. 282 on arrival.
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0: Caller reports cancer surgery today and it's not acting like himself. 57-year-old man. Male.
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0: Same flight from engine 2. Fire incident engine 2.
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0: 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The additional call is 330 Main Street, apartment 304D.
1: Was that 304 Bravo, and what was the nature?
0: 304D Delta, and the nature is a 56-year-old female, chest pain,

0: other medical at Fraser Village just now.
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0: You responded to Main Street. If so, we'll carry on to West Island. I just need to know what you're doing.
1: 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Car 3 is en route. 330 Main.
0: Reese's. Same fire. Engine 2 is going to carry on to Cottonwood.
2: Engine 2, you're en route 77 Cottonwood. We're still working on a beachside ambulance for the other one.

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1: Racing day two, Bradley Air Fuel.
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0: Air Fuel. There. Refusal signed. PD is going to give a ride home to this gentleman.
1: Sudbury Fire, how's that? 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
1: Okay, so far, expecting engine 1 ambulance 3907 Sumner Street, PRL 3 EMS 1537.

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1: So we're no longer going to Main Street. It's just you and a Quebec ambulance.

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0: 330 D Delta.
1: 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It's 304 D Delta. 304 D Delta.
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0: 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Engine 2, you're going to have another New Bedford ambulance, but that's going to connect road call.
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1: 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We will be responding to 309 Sconicetic Neck Road.
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1: Good afternoon, sir. We're up to St. Luke. Happy rest of your day.
0: Steve, at St. Luke. Thank you. You know.
1: 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You can show us off at St. Luke's.

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2: Received. 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

0: when the ferry fired. Answer, Medic 1. Medic 1, we're clear of St. Luke's. We're going to stay on the air. We're getting fuel.
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0: 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For the PD, if you go inside, go left, all the way to the produce section, she's in the chip aisle.
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0: 5 Ashland Street. Call reports no injuries, but they did have their airbags go off.
1: Okay, Steve. Start as soon as the box will clear up again.

Abbott Farm, engine 3. So we're getting a motor vehicle accident, 2.

I had to find a striking box for multiple runs. Ambulance at 2 with the engine on a delay, 295 Ashland Street for the motor vehicle collision. Engine 3, ambulance 1, on location 385 at Center Ave, the target store for the EMS response. Trying to box the 1656. HRAV, you responding? Fire dispatching ambulance to the area of 295 Ashland Street for the motor vehicle collision with unknown injuries at 1657.

0: amplifiers answer 92.
1: This is a faulty detector at 1212 Washington. It's been removed and occupants advised. All companies will be clear.
0: Faulty detector at 1212 Washington has been removed. Residents have been advised. All companies are clear at 1657.

0: Alright, show you 2 on scene. Hash on High Street. 2 cars, please, Meyer, we'll be checking.
1: In the wrong location, 2 car motor vehicle. Collision seems minor. You'll be checking at 700 hours.
0: I was sending 1 to Parlor and transporting 1 to South Shore.
1: Anyway, you have 1 to South Shore Hospital at 1701. Engine 3 going to be clear for 385 Center Ave, responding to 295 Ashland Street with ambulance 2 for the motor vehicle collision at 1701.

0: 292.
1: Speed advised, I'm not seeing the action 3WA on my CAD.
0: Ricky, stand by.
1: Heaven department from 82. We're going to have one transport from this location. Break. Engine 3, cancel return.

Amateur Fire has that ambulance. One will be, ambulance two will be transporting one party from that location, canceling engine three's response at 1703.

Central Hospital 1700.

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0: 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It's going to be in a metal bin, burning pallets.
1: NC2 has it. NC2 is on scene.
0: NC2 on scene.
1: Everyone, hold on the street. S6 on scene.
0: 6 on scene.
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0: Ladder's on scene.
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0: 5's off.

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3: 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I'll be clear, no hazard.
2: Burnt food. It's been ventilated. You'll be clear. 1728.

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0: 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Frontline is 12, fire alarm. Fire alarm's on for 12.
1: Company's going to be clear returning to the signed patient refusal, AMAC.
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1: So fire engine one.
0: Engine one's on.
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0: Yep, go ahead, Seymour Street.
1: Fire engine two, clear the hospital. Engine 2-8, clear the hospital, 1741.

0: 1, should be advised. PD resident party just left the scene at Sebring Cape and proceed to caution.
1: Hey, 175, can you say that again?
0: PD advising one of the vehicles just took off. A car crash, just proceeded in with caution.

0: Enterprise 5C5 area central at Pleasant, Port of Hawaii, down 1742.
1: Chicago Certified, did you send PD?

0: believe by PD reporting they were there earlier in the night for a previous MVA. They reported no hazards in the area and cleared.
1: Okay, but we got a report of a wire down that's lots. Is that correct?
0: Yes, the caller reported the wires are live. He was driving by. I don't know if he actually stopped to inspect them.
2: N1A1LPD,
0: 744.
1: C5 is still in fire. Can you tell the exact address that PD responded to earlier, please?
0: Christine, stand by one.

0: TC5, the identical location, Central and Pleasant.
1: Okay, I'm on scene. You had a light signal there that was struck. I don't know if that was earlier. It's on the ground. It is live, and we're going to need TPW out here for that.

0: people go on the ground active will need a response. Per PD, they respond, the electrical contractor is responding, so 245.
1: Okay, I'm available from the scene.
0: Available on scene, 1745.
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1: Ma'am, could we please get the address for this again?
0: You're going to go Mutual Aid to the toast on Seaver Street at Capon Street. You're going to be the second ambulance in on a motor vehicle collision.
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0: 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Second ambulance in at 1749.
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3: Anthony, A1, I have you canceled by Stoughton. 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
0: 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Just proceed with caution.
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0: 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Second call, one call from the alarm company reporting file on activation. 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Believe the alarm is coming from Unit 61. No smoke, no fire reported.
1: Okay, you said Brian Drive.
0: Affirmative, 61 Brian Drive. Anyone disregard that. 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I had the wrong address up, wrong district up. 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
1: Answering.
0: Multiple residents reported fire alarm activation. 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Alarm company gave the zone as first floor smoke detector.

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1: 2061 Bryan Drive. Mom's indicated nothing shown. 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
0: Lom's indicated nothing shown. 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
1: Zephyr 5 Zephyr, 82.
0: 82, we're back quarters.
1: Received 82, you're back in.

0: Friendly. Smoke from cooking unit 61A. Panel's been reset. We're returning.
1: Smoke from cooking 61A. Panel reset. 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

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Hope Fire announced test complete 1815.

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0: Detail terminated. ET 21.
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0: is on. Verify, can you just confirm that with no smoke or fire, right?
1: Nothing was reported. It was called in by the alarm company. Residential fire alarm activation coming in as hallway smoke. There was a acknowledgement on the pad at the home indicating that there could be somebody at that location.
0: Rishi, could you roll ladder one as well and tone for two?
1: Roger that, San Mexico.

Fairhaven 5 is assessing engine fuel ladder 1, number 18, Mill Road. The residential fire alarm activation called in by the alarm company. Two members needed. 1839.

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1: Can you smoke from Cook and the system reads that? We're going to be clear of returning.
0: Smoke from cooking system reset, engine 2, you're going to be clear to quarters at 1842.
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0: 28. It's unplugged. There's no players. Just smoke. We're going to hit the CBB on the seaside.
1: Okay, on the message. What apartment was that?
2: Fire alarm. Fire alarm, come in.
1: This is a cooking fire out on arrival. Engine 1 will be ventilating the unit. You can release all other apparatus holding Engine 1. Terminate command, release the fire ground.
2: Steve, cooking fire, holding engine 1, returning all other apparatus, releasing the fire ground. Randolph Ida, Norfolk County Control, releasing fire ground channel 2.
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0: Engine 6, per PD, no injuries reported, keep coming in.
1: Three. Alright, so you can show 6 and a 3 out. We'll just be checking.
0: Appreciate you.

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1: Andrick 292.
0: Clear, please out.
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3: 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Are we going to be using those three words you sent us?
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1: Answer.
0: We set up at East Nashville.

0: 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C1 to 292, where would you like me?
1: 10-3.
0: You were broken up, Cap. Could you repeat, please?
1: Yeah, Chief Rob, setting up shop at the East Ashland Street gate.
2: Got it.
0: Received. I'll head to your location then.
1: Receiving.
3: Avenue Fire has that car 19 responding East Ashland gate.
0: C1 to 292, will you be able to get my three words?
3: Having confided to car one, what three words are going to be? Risk.when.tube.
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1: Confirm, no pistol location. 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

0: alarm from 292. Is that party in the same location, or have they moved?
1: She has moved slightly. 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
1: Answering.
0: 292 is going to remain with command. Be advised, we have a UTV going in off East Ashland Street with two members. My three words, we have a location. Advise the person not to move. We will get to her.
1: Roger that, sir. Will do.
0: Also, please advise the PD. I believe we've advised them a couple of times. And just let them know what's going on so that we're on the same page.
1: Received, sir. They're updated.
0: Thank you.

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1: We have to make your contact.
0: Received, do we need an ambulance for any reason?
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2: Stay one back in quarters, thank you, Sonny.

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1: A1 has it.
2: Everybody have that direct.

That's 35, dispatches engine 3 in the ambulance. The 40 Woodmere Drive, EMS, timeout 1928.

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0: 3 is on responding.
1: Receive 3, you're on and responding to 40 Woodmere Drive. That's going to be between Flintlock and Musket Lane.
0: Yes, thank you.
2: A1, I'm going to have you guys shuttle this pedestrian back to the parking lot on your arrival, please. A1, I
1: One, responding 40 Woodmere.

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0: We're taking the Lost Tiger back to her vehicle. Ames will stay far.
1: You're shuttling the hiker back to her vehicle in Ames Gold, 1934.

0: Lantern Command.
1: Pardon, this is pedestrian and relocated to their vehicle. All units to be clear is turning command terminated.
0: All breaths can be cleared, of course, command terminated at 1941.

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1: By dispatch, Ninja 12, 49 Custer Street, investigate the alarms. So you get that Webster Park call?
0: That's affirmative. It'll be 82 Engine 11.
1: Steve.

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1: 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Engine 11-A2, 56 Webster Street, room 210, EMS. Timeout 1945.

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0: 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They're reporting you keep receiving the same activation, multiple activations for Hopewell Court Unit B.
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0: 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Godfrey Woodmill.
1: Godfrey, be advised. I'm going to be sending Station 2 out for alarm sounding, no smoke, no.
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2: Do you have an engine available for a highway response? It's going to be 95 northbound, mile marker 20.6. Caller 911 is reporting her six-month-old daughter is sick. They're pulled off to the side of the road. We've started Sharon and Norwood.
0: Okay, stand by.
3: Mile marker 20.6. What's your pleasure with that? Send the ambulance only, or you want engine 6 on that?
0: You can start another piece with me.
3: For the medical on the highway.
0: Sir.
3: Yeah. Norfolk County Channel 2 has been assigned.
0: Possible altered mental status. She's reporting she may have buzzed in her ear. Mobile fire, Norfolk County Channel.
2: Norfolk County's on.
0: Our engine 2 will be responding. 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
0: Norfolk County Control, is there going to be a fire red channel assigned for that?
2: That's affirmative, my apologies. It's channel 2.
0: Okay, thank you.

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1: North Fire Department is dispatching NC2, Lotta 1, 47 Phillips Ave. Department A is an alpha for the inside investigation. North Fire is also on the air, dispatching engine 6 and A4. 95 northbound, mile marker 20.6 for the medical. 1952 time to run.
2: All boys, here in North Fork County, Warren, did you do? 95 north, mile marker 20.6.
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2: Ricky Walpole, have you been responding?
3: North ambulance, 4th on.
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0: 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We switched over to Fireground 2.
1: Yeah, that's my apologies. I was going to give you an update for the call. It's going to be a... It's going to be a six-month-old with a high fever, 102.8. Tylenol was taken about 2 hours ago. The child is vomiting.
0: Six has that.

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0: was. Receive the left, get back in. 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I'm sure he's breathing.
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0: Party is breathing. 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
0: Karen apparatus to handle. Can you see, please?
1: Receive Karen apparatus to handle. Continue to stay, please. We'll be canceling the Norwood Walpole response.
2: Presumption. 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

0: 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You will advise when you've activated.
1: 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Apparatus clear to quarters.
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